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Andy Mixer.

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1: While your feet are stumping and the gym is pumping, look at hit the ride and jumping. 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

ob radijskih sprejemnikih Andy, Master on the Mega Mix Live. Are you ready, party people? Okay, all right. 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Začetek 90-ih. It's my life.

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1: 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Where did you go? Where did you come from? 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Punca, pokaž, kaj znaš!

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Dobro jutro, Štajerska, dobro jutro, Club Mansion. Še vedno živo na valovih Radio Fantasy, DJ Tini, Mr. Andy. 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